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9: River City's weather. Lows dip down to about 60 tonight under mainly clear skies with a slight chance for isolated storms. Winds out of the southwest, 8 to 15 miles per hour. Lots of sunshine again tomorrow. Daytime highs approaching 76. Clear skies tomorrow night, lows around 53. And that's your forecast. I'm weatherology meteorologist Paul Frombly. Get the latest weather updates online at MinnesotaDailyWeather.com. Right now, 80.
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4: River City's weather.
5: Lows dip down to about 60 tonight under mainly clear skies with a slight chance for isolated storms. Winds out of the southwest, 8 to 15 miles per hour. Lots of sunshine again tomorrow. Daytime highs approaching 76. Clear skies tomorrow night. Lows around 53. And that's your forecast. I'm weatherology meteorologist Paul Frombly. Get the latest weather updates online at MinnesotaDailyWeather.com. Right now, 80.
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8: Slight chance for isolated thunderstorms. Tonight, otherwise mainly clear skies. Lows level off around 60. Southwesterly winds, 8 to 15 miles per hour. Daytime highs approaching 76. Tomorrow, mainly clear skies. Lows level off around 53. Tomorrow night, clear skies. That's your forecast. I'm weatherology meteorologist Paul Trombley. Get the latest weather updates online at MinnesotaDailyWeather.com. Right now, it's 77 degrees.
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0: 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This is it. The Battle of the Brats Championship comes your way our first Friday here in August. It'll be the 2025 defending champion, Minnesota Nice Chili Cheese, up against Chicken Bacon Ranch. Sorry if I'm making your mouth water. That'll be this coming Friday. Hot dog eating contest Friday at 1. There are four spots remaining, so come join the fun. 11 to 1, August 7th, the Battle of the Brats Championship. Minnesota Nice Chili Cheese versus Chicken Bacon Ranch. 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
6: Slight chance for isolated thunderstorms tonight. Otherwise, mainly clear skies. Lows level off around 60. Southwesterly winds, 8 to 15 miles per hour. Daytime highs approaching 76. Tomorrow, mainly clear skies. Lows level off around 53. Tomorrow night, clear skies. That's your forecast. I'm weatherology meteorologist Paul Trombley. Get the latest weather updates online at MinnesotaDailyWeather.com. Right now, it's 77 degrees.
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0: 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Live music coming up Wednesday, Mississippi music on the Lake Bemidji waterfront. 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Then next Thursday, Walker Bay Live will be at First National Bank. 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
8: River City's weather. Slight chance for isolated thunderstorms. Tonight, otherwise mainly clear skies. Lows level off around 60. Southwesterly winds, 8 to 15 miles per hour. Daytime highs approaching 76. Tomorrow, mainly clear skies. Lows level off around 53. Tomorrow night, clear skies. That's your forecast. I'm weatherology meteorologist Paul Trombley. Get the latest weather updates online at MinnesotaDailyWeather.com. 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
3: River City's weather.
4: Slight chance for isolated thunderstorms. Tonight, otherwise mainly clear skies. Lows level off around 60. Southwesterly winds, 8 to 15 miles per hour. Daytime highs approaching 76. Tomorrow, mainly clear skies. Lows level off around 53. Tomorrow night, clear skies. That's your forecast. I'm weatherology meteorologist Paul Trombley. Get the latest weather updates online at minnesotadailyweather.com. Right now, 75.
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1: River City's weather.
2: Slight chance for isolated thunderstorms. Tonight, otherwise mainly clear skies. Lows level off around 60. Southwesterly winds, 8 to 15 miles per hour. Daytime highs approaching 76. Tomorrow, mainly clear skies. Lows level off around 53. Tomorrow night, clear skies. That's your forecast. I'm weatherology meteorologist Paul Trombley. Get the latest weather updates online at MinnesotaDailyWeather.com. Currently, it's 73 degrees.
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0: WMIS FM 92.1 The River. This is it. The Battle of the Brats Championship comes your way our first Friday here in August. It'll be the 2025 defending champion, Minnesota Nice Chili Cheese, up against Chicken Bacon Ranch. Sorry if I'm making your mouth water. That'll be this coming Friday. Hot dog eating contest Friday at 1. There are four spots remaining, so come join the fun. 11 to 1, August 7th, the Battle of the Brats Championship. Minnesota Nice Chili Cheese versus Chicken Bacon Ranch. 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
1: River City's weather.
2: Slight chance for isolated thunderstorms. Tonight, otherwise mainly clear skies. Lows level off around 60. Southwesterly winds, 8 to 15 miles per hour. Daytime highs approaching 76. Tomorrow, mainly clear skies. Lows level off around 53. Tomorrow night, clear skies. That's your forecast. I'm weatherology meteorologist Paul Trombley. Get the latest weather updates online at MinnesotaDailyWeather.com. Currently, it's 73 degrees.
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4: River City's weather.
5: Slight chance for isolated thunderstorms tonight. Otherwise, mainly clear skies. Lows level off around 60. Southwesterly winds, 8 to 15 miles per hour. Daytime highs approaching 76. Tomorrow, mainly clear skies. Lows level off around 53. Tomorrow night, clear skies. That's your forecast. I'm weatherology meteorologist Paul Trombley. Get the latest weather updates online at MinnesotaDailyWeather.com. Right now, 72.
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0: 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Tomorrow is the Battle of the Brats finale for the year. You can get in there and vote for your favorite. It's the 2025 defending champion, Minnesota Nice Chili Cheese Brat, going up against the Chicken Bacon Ranch. Battle of the Brats at Bemidji Downtown Meats. It's 11 to 1 tomorrow. There's some great prizes going on and even a hot dog eating contest that starts at 1 o'clock. So don't miss it. It's the finale of Battle of the Brats at Downtown Meats tomorrow, 11 to 1. More music is coming up next on The River.
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6: River City's weather. Lows level off around 60 overnight under mainly clear skies with a slight chance for isolated thunderstorms. Winds out of the southwest, 8 to 15 miles per hour. Mainly sunny Friday. High temperatures reach up to 76. Clear skies Friday night, 53. That's your forecast. I'm weatherology meteorologist Paul Trombley. Get the latest weather updates online at minnesotadailyweather.com. Currently, it's 71 degrees.
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4: River City's weather.
5: Lows level off around 60 overnight under mainly clear skies with a slight chance for isolated thunderstorms. Winds out of the southwest, 8 to 15 miles per hour. Mainly sunny Friday. High temperatures reach up to 76. Clear skies Friday night, 53. That's your forecast. I'm weatherology meteorologist Paul Trombley. Get the latest weather updates online at MinnesotaDailyWeather.com. Currently, it's 71 degrees.
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0: 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Tomorrow is the Battle of the Brats finale for the year. You can get in there and vote for your favorite. It's the 2025 defending champion, Minnesota Nice Chili Cheese Brat, going up against the Chicken Bacon Ranch. Battle of the Brats at Bemidji Downtown Meats. It's 11 to 1 tomorrow. There's some great prizes going on and even a hot dog eating contest that starts at 1 o'clock. So don't miss it. It's the finale of Battle of the Brats at Downtown Meats tomorrow, 11 to 1. More music is coming up next on The River.
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6: River City's weather. Mainly clear skies overnight with a chance of rain showers. Lows level off around 60. West winds 8 to 15 miles per hour. Slight chance for showers Friday. High of 76. Mainly sunny. Lows around 53. Friday night mainly clear. And that's your forecast. I'm weatherology meteorologist Paul Frombly. Get the latest weather updates online at MinnesotaDailyWeather.com. Right now, 69.
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0: 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You could win Minnesota Renaissance Festival tickets and Beltrami County Fair tickets. All you have to do to get entered is text the word tickets to 218-444-1037. 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
3: River City's weather. Mainly clear skies overnight with a chance of rain showers. Lows level off around 60. West winds 8 to 15 miles per hour. Slight chance for showers Friday. High of 76. Mainly sunny. Lows around 53. Friday night, mainly clear. And that's your forecast. I'm weatherology meteorologist Paul Frombly. Get the latest weather updates online at MinnesotaDailyWeather.com. Right now, 69.
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0: 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Tomorrow is the Battle of the Brats finale for the year. You can get in there and vote for your favorite. It's the 2025 defending champion, Minnesota Nice Chili Cheese Brat, going up against the Chicken Bacon Ranch. Battle of the Brats at Bemidji Downtown Meats. It's 11 to 1 tomorrow. There's some great prizes going on and even a hot dog eating contest that starts at 1 o'clock. So don't miss it. It's the finale of Battle of the Brats at Downtown Meats tomorrow, 11 to 1. More music is coming up next on The River.
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5: River City's weather. Mainly clear skies overnight with a chance of rain showers. Lows level off around 60. West winds 8 to 15 miles per hour. Slight chance for showers Friday. High of 76. Mainly sunny. Lows around 53. Friday night mainly clear. And that's your forecast. I'm weatherology meteorologist Paul Frombly. Get the latest weather updates online at MinnesotaDailyWeather.com. Currently 68.
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3: River City's weather. Mainly clear skies overnight with a chance of rain showers. Lows level off around 60. West winds 8 to 15 miles per hour. Slight chance for showers Friday. High of 76. Mainly sunny. Lows around 53. Friday night, mainly clear. And that's your forecast. I'm weatherology meteorologist Paul Frombly. Get the latest weather updates online at MinnesotaDailyWeather.com. Currently 68.
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0: 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Tomorrow is the Battle of the Brats finale for the year. You can get in there and vote for your favorite. It's the 2025 defending champion, Minnesota Nice Chili Cheese Brat, going up against the Chicken Bacon Ranch. Battle of the Brats at Bemidji Downtown Meats. It's 11 to 1 tomorrow. There's some great prizes going on and even a hot dog eating contest that starts at 1 o'clock. So don't miss it. It's the finale of Battle of the Brats at Downtown Meats tomorrow, 11 to 1. More music is coming up next on The River.
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13: River City's weather. Slight chance of rain showers overnight. Otherwise, mainly clear skies. Lows level off around 60. Northwesterly winds 5 to 10 miles per hour. Mainly sunny skies again. Friday, slight chance of rain showers. Daytime highs approaching 76. Friday night, 53. And that's your forecast. I'm weatherology meteorologist Paul Trombley. Get the latest weather updates online at MinnesotaDailyWeather.com. Right now, it's 66 degrees.
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0: 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And all you have to do to get in to win is tell us your favorite dog story. So you're going to email it to us with the name of the dog, the breed of the dog, and of course your contact information. 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
4: River City's weather.
5: Slight chance of rain showers overnight. Otherwise, mainly clear skies. Lows level off around 60. Northwesterly winds 5 to 10 miles per hour. Mainly sunny skies again. Friday, slight chance of rain showers. Daytime highs approaching 76. Friday night, 53. And that's your forecast. I'm weatherology meteorologist Paul Trombley. Get the latest weather updates online at minnesotadailyweather.com. Right now, it's 66 degrees.
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0: WMIS-FM, The River. Tomorrow is the Battle of the Brats finale for the year. You can get in there and vote for your favorite. It's the 2025 defending champion, Minnesota Nice Chili Cheese Brat, going up against the Chicken Bacon Ranch. Battle of the Brats at Bemidji Downtown Meats. It's 11 to 1 tomorrow. There's some great prizes going on and even a hot dog eating contest that starts at 1 o'clock. So don't miss it. It's the finale of Battle of the Brats at Downtown Meats tomorrow, 11 to 1. More music is coming up next on The River.
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8: River City's weather.
9: Lows dip down to about 60 overnight under mainly clear skies with a slight chance of rain showers. Winds out of the northwest, 5 to 10 miles per hour. Slight chance of rain showers Friday. Daytime highs approaching 76, mainly clear skies. And that's your forecast. I'm weatherology meteorologist Paul Frombly. Get the latest weather updates online at MinnesotaDailyWeather.com. Currently, it's 64 degrees.
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7: River City's weather.
8: Lows dip down to about 60 overnight under mainly clear skies with a slight chance of rain showers. Winds out of the northwest, 5 to 10 miles per hour. Slight chance of rain showers Friday. Daytime highs approaching 76, mainly clear skies. And that's your forecast. I'm weatherology meteorologist Paul Frombly. Get the latest weather updates online at minnesotadailyweather.com. Currently, it's 64 degrees.
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This is weatherology meteorologist Michael Carroll with the severe weather update. Still have a new severe thunderstorm warning, including northeastern portions of Manoman into southern Clearwater counties, and that warning does continue until 5:30 Central Time. Right now, tracking a strong storm located just to the west of Rice Lake, and that storm working off to the east at 45 miles per hour. Up to some ping-pong ball-sized hail, a possibility with the storm, so do want to seek shelter indoors in areas like Rice Lake as that storm continues to push on off to the east. Also, it looks to impact Roy Lake and Pine Bend as it continues in that easterly direction. So to recap, that new severe thunderstorm warning, including northeastern Manoman and southern Clearwater counties, does continue until 5:30 this morning. For the Weatherology Weather Center, I'm meteorologist Michael Carroll.

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is weatherology meteorologist Mike O'Caro with a severe weather update. Still have a severe thunderstorm warning, including southern portions of Clearwater County, and it does continue here officially going until 5:30 Central Time. Right now tracking a strong storm located near Lower Rice Lake, and that storm working off to the east, moving at 45 miles per hour. The storm still capable of producing up to some ping pong ball-sized hail, so do want to seek shelter in a sturdy structure, staying away from windows, especially in areas like Rice Lake, and the storm looks to work just to the north of Lake Itasca as it continues in that easterly direction. So to recap, still that severe thunderstorm warning in effect across southern Clearwater County, and it goes until 5:30 this morning. For the Weatherology Weather Center, I'm meteorologist Mike O'Carroll.

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0: WMIS-FM, The River. Tomorrow is the Battle of the Brats finale for the year. You can get in there and vote for your favorite. It's the 2025 defending champion, Minnesota Nice Chili Cheese Brat, going up against the Chicken Bacon Ranch. Battle of the Brats at Bemidji Downtown Meats. It's 11-1 tomorrow. There's some great prizes going on and even a hot dog eating contest that starts at 1 o'clock. So don't miss it. It's the finale of Battle of the Brats at Downtown Meats tomorrow, 11-1. More music is coming up next on The River.
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7: Here's your weatherology forecast, brought to you by Ag Country. High temperatures reach up to 76 today under mainly sunny skies, northwest winds 8 to 15 miles per hour. Lows dip down to about 54 tonight, clear skies. And that's your forecast. I'm weatherology meteorologist Paul Frombly. Get the latest weather updates online at MinnesotaDailyWeather.com. Right now, 63.
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0: This is meteorologist Michael Carroll with a severe weather update. Due to the severe thunderstorm warning, including far southeastern portions of Beltrami County into northern portions of Hubbard County, and that warning does continue here officially going until 6:15, and also still have a severe thunderstorm warning, including far southeastern portions of Clearwater County that goes until 6:15 Central Time. This all in association with a line of strong storms extending from Bemidji down to near Ponsford, and that line of storms working off to the east, moving at 40 miles per hour. Some half-dollar-sized hail, a possibility with this line of storms, so you want to seek shelter indoors, staying away from windows in areas like Bemidji, as well as Guthrie, Lake George, LaPorte, and eventually headed over to near Cass Lake as that line continues to move in that easterly direction. So to recap, still under that severe thunderstorm warning for far southeastern portions of Beltrami into northern portions of Hubbard County, and also still including far southeastern Clearwater County until 6:15 Central Time. For the Meteorology Weather Center, I'm meteorologist Michael Carroll.
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2: This is weatherology meteorologist Mike O'Carroll with the severe weather update. Due to an extension now of a severe thunderstorm warning for central and the southern portions of Hubbard County, and now goes here until 6:45 central time. Right now tracking a line of strong storms extending from LaPorte down to near Park Rapids, and that line of storms working in an easterly direction, moving at around 35 miles per hour. This line of storms capable of producing up to some ping pong ball sized hail, so do want to seek shelter in a sturdy structure, staying away from windows, again areas like LaPorte, down to near Park Rapids, and thereafter the line headed over to near Nevis as well as Akeley and Benedict as it continues to work in that easterly direction. So to recap, severe thunderstorm warning now in effect for central and southern Hubbard County until 6:45 this morning. From the Weatherology Weather Center, I'm meteorologist Mike O'Carroll.
1: 99.9% of them complete strangers. Is that fair?
3: Yes.
1: Well, you're very lucky that you made it through the movie, because let me tell you what happened at a screening of Spider-Man Brand New Day at, and the name of the movie theater was the Plaza Boca Grande in Cartagena, Colombia. People are sitting, it's a packed theater. It's just like you just described. Every seat is filled. They're watching Spider-Man Brand New Day when one of the theater goers unleashed a bout of flatulence so extreme that it sent hundreds of moviegoers stampeding into the hallway and lobby, screaming, holding their noses, and gagging. I wish I was making this up. It's so gross. I wish I was making this up.
4: I feel like this is a story in The Onion.
1: I know. Listen, it was so bad that theater management and ticket holders thought that perhaps someone had lit some sort of like stink bomb or some sort of firecracker. Like, they thought, they couldn't believe that it came from a human being. Now, the screening wasn't canceled. A handful of people decided to go back into the theater to watch the rest of the movie. Most of them left and they didn't even ask for a refund. That's how bad it was.
4: Wow.
1: So, and Lamar, I know you're under your desk in the fetal position and I apologize, but this is so horrible. And you have to ask, like, here's what I'm, that individual who never came forward, nobody owned it, okay? That individual probably needs to seek medical attention. Because,
3: oh,
1: Max.
3: Oh, my God.
4: Sherry.
1: Does that, can we have compassion and say that that human being probably needs to see a doctor?
4: I mean, come on.
1: You didn't just evacuate a movie theater. You evacuated a movie theater in the beginning of Spider-Man Brand New Day, and people, it was so bad that people didn't even ask for their money back. That person needs to go to the hospital. Yeah.
4: What have you eaten that's going to happen?
1: And roadkill? And perhaps, did you eat something that was on the road?
4: Could you realize what's going on? And for the betterment of all, just leave the theater. You leave the theater.
3: Yes.
1: It was very selfish. But in that person's defense, because, you know, we don't know the burdens others are carrying. In that person's defense, that may have been the first time that ever happened and they had no idea that was going to happen. But I would suggest that if you scrape up a dead armadillo off the road and eat it, you might want to brace for that.
4: It's really, really so disgusting.
1: It's such a shocking story. What shocks me about it, I've been doing this my entire adult life. I read a million things a day. I live online. I've never seen this before.
3: I've never heard of this.
1: I have never seen this before. I want to say to that human being who is apparently suffering from some gastrointestinal distress, sir or ma'am, If ever there was a candidate for the Metamucil Challenge. I think it might be you. We got more Hans in the news and the People's Movie Critic with Spider-Man, A Brand New Day. It's all coming up for you on your Friday. It's the Bob and Sherry Show.
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6: Fox News, I'm CJ Pop. A multi-million dollar judgment against the social media behemoth.
7: $567 million Meta is required to pay will go to an abatement fund. It will be used for the treatment of young people who are harmed by social media, as well as prevention, screenings, and evaluations.
6: Fox's Madeline Rivera, the money is on top of a $375 million penalty in March during an earlier phase of this case. Longtime U.S. Senator Marsha Blackburn up for a new job.
8: We absolutely have to unite as a party and defeat the Democrats.
6: She captures the Republican Tennessee primary for governor. She faces Democrat Jerry Green in November. Republican Carson Andy Ogles loses his primary challenge to Charlie Hatcher. 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
13: 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With upcoming elections, the Minnesota Department of Transportation reminding campaigners that state law bans political signs or advertising on highway right-of-way. This includes areas like driving lanes, shoulders, ditches, and urban boulevards, as well as signs on bridges. MnDOT workers will remove such signs while local employees manage laws on local roads. Signs cannot be placed on private land without the owner's consent, and violations are misdemeanors with possible civil penalties if they cause an accident or damage. Additionally, advertising cannot be placed on utility poles, trees, or natural features. Members of Beltrami Electric Cooperative invited to the 86th annual meeting. It'll be held next Wednesday, August 12th, at the Shutter Stage at the Beltrami County Fairgrounds. Registration starts at 4. Business meeting begins at 5. The agenda includes the election of directors and reports from key figures. Evening will also feature family-friendly events, including a free concert beginning at 6:30. Admission to that is free. Members can also receive food bucks for vendors. The kids' activities, a safety demonstration, and shuttle assistance is available. More information, visit BeltramiElectric.com. These stories and more, MinnesotaDailyNews.com.
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24: River City's weather.
25: We'll see a few scattered storms around early today. Otherwise, skies turning partly to mostly sunny with high temperature readings around 76. Winds out of the northwest 10 to 15. For tonight, clear skies, mid-50s, sunshine Saturday, 81. Slight chance for a storm Saturday night, 56, 78 Sunday. And that's your forecast. I'm weatherology meteorologist Paul Frommley. Get the latest weather updates online at MinnesotaDailyWeather.com. Right now, 57.
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2: Lamar, the pressure is on you. I got such a kick out of a Facebook post I saw yesterday afternoon from one of our listeners. Max, can you pull up Sylvia's post about Lamar and read it to him? Because this is just the best.
3: I love this too. So this is from Sylvia May, and this is the post. Shall I explain the picture or just read the post at this point?
2: Yeah, and then you can describe the picture. Yeah, yeah.
3: Okay. Some girls get jewelry, others get flowers. Happily, I got both for my birthday. But this might be the most unusual gift, 8 sticks of butter. Why? Because I question Lamar Richardson's constant praise of Irish butter. I grew up on a house brand margarine and thought I was quite the sophisticate as an adult because I only used just butter. I asked one of the best cooks I know, does it really make that big of a difference? So, for my birthday, she gave me 4 varieties to try. I'll run my experiment and report back, and she has neatly piled up these different kinds of Irish butter, including your favorite, Kerrygold.
4: Yes. I await her decision on with a bated breath.
3: Oh, one of those Tillamook, which is out in Oregon.
4: Oh, yeah.
2: Clugra, the French butter, yeah. She's got French butter, Irish butter, American butter. Thank God she's not cooking with margarine anymore. Folks, margarine isn't really food.
4: No.
2: I don't care. And you know what? Let big margarine come for me. I don't care.
5: This is weatherology meteorologist Michael Carroll with a severe weather update. Still have a severe thunderstorm warning, including southern portions of Hubbard County, that goes until 6:45 Central Time. Still tracking a line of strong storms extending from Akeley down to just to the northwest of Hubbard. That line of storms working off to the east-southeast at 30 miles per hour. This line of storms still capable of producing some large hail up to ping pong ball size hail, so if you want to seek shelter indoors in areas like Nevis, Akeley, and Hubbard as that line continues in that south-to-southeasterly direction. So to recap, still under that severe thunderstorm warning across far southern Hubbard County, and that goes until 6:45 this morning. I'm weatherology meteorologist Michael Carroll.
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14: River City's weather.
15: We'll see a few scattered storms around early today. Otherwise, skies turning partly to mostly sunny with high temperature readings around 76. Winds out of the northwest 10 to 15. For tonight, clear skies, mid-50s, sunshine Saturday, 81. Slight chance for a storm Saturday night, 56, 78 Sunday. And that's your forecast. I'm weatherology meteorologist Paul Frombly. Get the latest weather updates online at minnesotadailyweather.com. Right now, 57.
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5: The Graham, North Carolina County Sheriff's Office reported that the mayor of Robbinsville, North Carolina, was arrested after drugs were found during a traffic stop. After deputies watched a car cross the center line a few times, they pulled it over. Mayor Adams was in the car and had a concealed firearm, some cocaine, and some drug paraphernalia. The driver of the car, Tanya Dawn Everett, 46, was arrested on an outstanding warrant. She was cited for driving with a revoked license, and she got a warning for driving left of center. Sheriff Russell W. Moody said in a statement, "No one is above the law. We remain committed to enforcing the law fairly, impartially, and equally for everyone." I'm not sure that the mayor is going to say you're doing a great job, but we're not worried about that. Now, here's what the charges are. Carrying a concealed firearm, possession of cocaine, possession of drug paraphernalia, possession of a Schedule II controlled substance, possession of methamphetamine, possession with intent to manufacture, sell, or deliver a Schedule II controlled substance, trafficking methamphetamine, and two counts of maintaining a vehicle, dwelling, or place for controlled substances.
6: Whew.
5: I mean, we didn't just have some stuff. We are evidently making and selling some stuff. So I don't know if we need to pay our elected officials a little bit more than what we're paying them. I'm not sure. I'm really not.
6: I mean, I felt like I could have gone out and gotten a drink during the list of charges and come back and you'd still be saying them. There are so many. This is when you know, like, you're not. There's no way you're getting away with this. There are just too many charges against you. You're going down for something.
5: No.
6: Wow.
5: And having somebody else driving you around was not helpful.
6: No.
5: Because she had no license and she's crossing the yellow line. So.
6: Well, you got to pick your chauffeur very carefully when you're a meth kingpin. You have to be kind of rigid about hiring. Let's go to Long Island, where Ariel Salgado, who's 35 years old, was out drinking with friends at a local bar, and she should not have been driving, but she went and got in that 2020 gray Mazda CX-5, and she took off down the road. Mm-hmm. Now, the police pulled her over not long after because she was flying down the road at Waverly, on Waverly Avenue at 3 o'clock in the morning at about four times the speed limit. Police say that she reeked of booze. Her speech was slurred. She completely bombed the field sobriety tests. And then they ran the plates and they realized that the car was stolen. And here's what happened. She left the bar. She also drives a gray Mazda CX-5. That's a 2020. There was another gray Mazda CX-5 two cars down from hers, and the owner had left the keys in it. She accidentally stole somebody's car because it looked exactly like hers, and she was too blotto.
7: Oh, wow. I mean, wouldn't you know something wasn't if you're
6: My favorite part of this, now she's in huge trouble. I mean, that is profound DUI, right? My favorite part of this is the sheriff said, "Let this be a reminder to not leave your keys in your car," which I didn't think anybody was doing anymore, much less in a bar parking lot in Long Island. Wait.
5: Yeah.
6: They contact the owner of the car. And they explain what happened. And that guy was like, "Oh, man, that could be any one of us." He refused to press charges. So our accidental auto thief is in big trouble with a gazillion DUI charges, but no stolen car because the guy would not allow them to charge her with it.
7: If somebody stole my car, I'm going to make sure the person is charged. Wouldn't you?
6: Yeah, not this.
7: Just go, oh, well, they were not this dude. No big deal.
6: Not this dude. He was like, hey, it was a mistake. She thought it was her car. It looked just like her car. She didn't wreck it. You know, she didn't do any damage to it. He was like, you know.
5: And he left the key in it, I guess.
6: Yeah, he left the key in it. His attitude was, hey, there but for the grace of God. Now, I know a lot of people hearing this are going, actually, I don't get really wasted and leave my car keys in my car at the bar. So that wasn't the grace of God. But whatever. He chose to be a good guy. And he spared her that Grand Theft Auto charge. That was not going to be helpful.
7: All right, maybe I would do that. I don't know. Me too.
6: Our girl's mugshot, we'll post this. Our girl's mugshot should remind you that you don't want to do any of this because the trouble you're in ain't worth any of the fun you had. That is Morons in the News. We got the People's Movie Critic coming up. This is The Bob and Sherry Show.
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13: River City's weather. We'll see a few scattered storms around early today. Otherwise, skies turning partly to mostly sunny with high temperature readings around 76. Winds out of the northwest 10 to 15. For tonight, clear skies, mid-50s. Sunshine Saturday, 81. Slight chance for a storm Saturday night, 56. 78 Sunday. And that's your forecast. I'm weatherology meteorologist Paul Frombley. Get the latest weather updates online at minnesotadailyweather.com. Right now, 57.
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2: So Brian Koberger is spending the taxpayers' money in Idaho. He has been granted a new attorney. He is attempting to withdraw his guilty plea. We talked about it earlier this week. The guilty plea that he filed on his own after he pled guilty to the murders of four University of Idaho students. So he has a new lawyer. And my favorite part about that, you guys, is the lawyer was like, hey, man, I just got this case. I have to read the case file. I got to get up to speed. I got to meet with him. I got to check out the police reports. I know if I'm serving life in prison for four homicides, that didn't fill me with confidence.
3: No.
4: And it's just sort of customary when you get convicted of like murder or something, the first thing you do to try to get something done is blame your attorney.
2: Yeah,
5: well, that's it's grounds for appeal.
4: And yeah,
5: to blame
4: exactly.
5: Your attorney is the grounds,
4: yeah,
5: grounds
4: that's,
5: for
4: that's
5: appeal.
4: The grounds. I mean, there, yeah, is, there, it's automatic.
5: You know, it's so funny because one of our listeners pointed out that he's doing this around the same time that this documentary is coming out on Netflix about him. And you remember that the Menendez brothers had a movie and a documentary about them, and their legal stuff was raised at the same time. So I guess
2: you want to strike while the iron's hot, and the iron being, you know, public attention.
5: Right.
2: Here's the thing. It's so unlikely that this he'll get a new trial. Like, from a legal standpoint, it's really unlikely. But if he did succeed in getting a new trial, here's what will happen. Do you remember why he did a plea deal? Do you remember the reason for the guilty plea deal?
5: Because of all the evidence they had against him?
2: Yeah. No, it's because Idaho has the death penalty.
5: Oh,
2: this was a death penalty case. And he didn't want to risk a death penalty case. So he and his lawyers did a plea deal to dodge the death penalty case. But if he is somehow, against all odds, able to get a new trial, that is... once again, the death penalty is back on the table.
4: Yeah.
2: So you know what I think we have here? I think we have here a guilty and sick individual who did not think it was going to go this way, and he cannot believe that it's over, and he cannot accept his fate. And this is just a waste of everyone's... No, this is just a way... He can't stand prison. We know that.
5: He can't...
2: Yeah. He didn't expect to get caught and convicted. He thinks he's the smartest guy in the room.
5: Yeah.
2: And he can't face that the rest of his life is in those four cinder block walls. This is him being desperate to recapture attention and maybe rewrite the ending. This is like a comic book villain, y'all.
5: It is like a comic book villain. But the fact that he was in law enforcement as a degree... And then
2: criminal justice major,
5: and then was going to commit a crime. I don't know. Maybe he thought that he would learn everything he could about it to make sure he'd cover his tracks. But he did a really
2: so arrogant.
4: He didn't learn
5: job
4: enough
5: of that. Yeah.
2: He's so arrogant. And between the taxpayer dollars, which are egregious, and the pain being inflicted on the families, which is disgraceful. But this is our system, and you know what? We have to let it do its thing. Because this is how we prevent, hopefully, innocent people from going down. Not that we think he's in that category.
4: No.
2: It's the Bob and Sherry Show.
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Meteorologist Michael Carroll with the severe weather update. Due to an extension of a severe thunderstorm warning for far southeastern portions of Hubbard County, that has been extended until 7:30 Central Time. Right now tracking a line of strong storms extending from Hackensack back to near Minnega, and that line of storms working off to the southeast at 25 miles per hour. Watch out for up to some half-dollar size hail and straight-line wind gusts to around 60 miles per hour, especially in areas to the south of Akeley down to near Badura at this time. So to recap, that extension of a severe thunderstorm warning for far southeastern Hubbard County, and that does continue now until 7:30 this morning. From the Weatherology Weather Center, I'm meteorologist Michael Carroll.

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2: Oh, we are all so excited for this review with the People's Movie Critic, Spider-Man, Brand New Day.
3: You know, Spider-Man has always been the most popular Marvel character since it was come up with in 1962. And it looks like that's not going to change anytime soon because it broke the record at the box office that was set by Avengers Endgame back in 2019 with $360 million on opening weekend. And it also grossed $573 million internationally for a total gross of $932 million. That's a lot. When I went to see it and I saw it like early in an afternoon and the parking lot was packed. Tons of people. Now, we can argue all day long which Spider-Man is the best Spider-Man, just like we can argue about which James Bond, but maybe it's because Tom Holland is the latest and he's the one that we're looking at right now, but I'm not only satisfied, but I also really love him as Spider-Man. He's doing a great job. Now, each actor puts their own spin on that character, but right now, Holland owns it. He owns the character. Now, in the last installment, No Way Home, Doctor Strange cast a spell to erase all memories of him for everybody on the planet, including his girlfriend, MJ, who's played by his real-life wife, Zendaya, and his best friend Ned, played by Jacob Batalon. So now Spider-Man is a loner. He's a loner vigilante that fights crime in New York City. It's the only job he's got. He's doing it around the clock. He's wearing himself out. And the only person he interacts with is a New York police detective, played by Lisa Kolan Zayas. And the citizens and the police, they all love him. Everything is good until a new enemy pops up, and this enemy can hop from person to person, take over their body, force them to do whatever it wants them to do, and then it hops right back out. Now, the head of the Department of Damage Control, which sounds very official, is played by Trammell Tillman, and he asks for Spider-Man's help.
2: I love him.
3: Yeah, he's great. He's great in this. To stop this new enemy from breaking into Damage Control and stealing the secret contents of their ultra-protected safe. Now, Spider-Man partners up with one of my favorite Marvel characters, the Punisher, played by Jon Bernthal. And I'm telling you, he finds his way to Bruce Banner, a.k.a. the Hulk, played by Mark Ruffalo. All of these get together to help him with a problem. It seems that his spider DNA is trying to overtake the human DNA. Now, if all of that is not enough to stress a Spider-Man out, he keeps running into MJ and Ned, who still have no idea who he is. The movie's 2 hours and 25 minutes, and it doesn't seem that long. It goes by fast. It's rated PG-13 for action and violence and some language. Of course, this is above all a comic book action movie, just like all Marvel movies. But it's also about relationships, and it's about what happens to someone who has nothing and nobody but work and stuff to do in their life. Even with the spider superpowers and being able to swing through New York City hanging on the skyscrapers, if you have no other human to share it with, it takes a toll. Now, in Spider-Man's case, as he loses contact with other people that he cares about, the spider side of him starts to grow. The chemistry between Holland and Zendaya is so strong. I mean, it's strong, and of course it is. They started dating while filming Spider-Man Homecoming back when that was like 2019, something like that. 2017 is when they started filming it. They got married in 2026. Holland is currently in the two biggest movies in theaters right now, this one and The Odyssey. Between that and being married to Zendaya, Tom's having a pretty good year, I think. Right. Spider-Man Brand New Day is fantastic. I give it the score of 5 ice-cold Budweisers. It was awesome. Everybody in the theater loved it. It was cheering. It was great. It was a great experience.
4: And it also
3: and you need to see it in the theater.
4: It had the highest opening of any movie all time, and that's just in theaters.
2: Oh, yeah. Wow. Five ice cold Budweisers, the king of beers for Spider-Man Brand New Day. Comedian Joel Kim Booster coming up, your Zippy Zodiac. It's the Bob and Sherry Show.
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7: Fox News, I'm Gianna Gelosi. President Trump says an agreement with Iran could be reached soon as Tehran claims it's in the final stage of talks to reopen the Strait of Hormuz.
8: I think we're doing very well. I just, you know, I'm involved in the negotiation. I think we're doing fine. It could be soon.
7: The deal has not been finalized. The president says the U.S. Navy is continuing to enforce the blockade around Iran. Tennessee 3 lawmaker Justin Pearson winning the Democratic House primary in the state's newly redrawn 9th congressional district. Fox's Madeline Rivera.
9: In another crucial race, incumbent Republican Congressman Andy Ogles lost the GOP primary in the 5th congressional district to Charlie Hatcher. Ogles was backed by President Trump and Hatcher was endorsed by Governor Bill Lee, but Ogles faced a number of controversies.
7: In the race for governor, Senator Marsha Blackburn cruised to victory over her GOP opponents. 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
15: 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Terry Young, Hubbard County Extension Educator, won a national award at the National Association of County Agriculture Agents meeting in Denver. Her poster on the, quote, pollinator webinar series won first place. She was also a finalist for her email newsletter. Park Rapids City Council decided to work with Apex Engineering for successful completion of the City Hall parking lot. The lot has water retention issues due to elevation issues. Council also heard from Hubbard County Food Shelf about their fundraising for a new building. Having raised $1.1 million towards their goal of $1.9 million, City Council showed support for their efforts. Leech Lake Regatta will take place this weekend. 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
16: River City's weather.
17: We'll see a few scattered storms around early today. Otherwise, skies turning partly to mostly sunny with high temperature readings around 76. Winds out of the northwest 10 to 15. For tonight, clear skies, mid-50s, sunshine Saturday, 81. Slight chance for a storm Saturday night, 56, 78 Sunday. And that's your forecast. I'm weatherology meteorologist Paul Frombly. Get the latest weather updates online at MinnesotaDailyWeather.com. 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
5: So I know nothing about this movie. 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
8: You guys see that weird ice cream man today?
9: What do you mean weird?
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11: Trying to kill us. 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That ice cream's demonic.
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10: What is going on here?
13: 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Can I?
10: Hang on a sec. Oh my god!
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5: So the thing
3: that was crazy.
5: Can I tell you, there are a zillion child actors in this. I don't know what parent would allow their child act in this.
15: Oh, they pimping just, these kids.
5: Not just poor quality, but just the premise of it is so off. Yeah.
15: Well, chopping people's heads off and cutting open people's heads and scooping out their brains with a come on, man.
3: Oh my god, this is are you serious? Are the victims children? Is the ice cream man going after the kids or their parents?
5: No, the children are turned bad. I don't think I'm revealing anything here. And the victims are the adults.
15: Oh yeah, this is Children of the Corn stuff right here. Except not as quality a movie.
3: Oh wow! And is this like a series, like a real movie, like a big budget Hollywood scale movie?
15: No, it's not big budget. I think the budget is about $75, maybe $80. I don't know. I mean,
5: but it opens today. In case you're interested,
3: we're gonna save Lamar from watching it because you end up being owed by.
5: Oh, I don't know, Sherry. I think this means
3: it would be kind of funny.
5: Should review it.
3: You know what? He went to Weapons expecting this, and Weapons is a great movie.
15: Oh yeah, so exactly. Yeah.
3: What if this is like Weapons, Lamar?
5: Sure. There's no greater horror than sending him to Mariah Carey's Glitter.
3: Oh yeah, let's not speak of that because that was cruel and we're all ashamed. Joel Kim Booster coming up. And if you missed the People's Movie Critics review of Spider-Man Brand New Day, he liked it. We're posting that up right now at bobandsherry.com. This is the Bob and Sherry Show.
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14: River City's weather.
18: A few scattered storms around early today. Otherwise, skies turning partly to mostly sunny with high temperature readings around 76. Winds out of the northwest 10 to 15. For tonight, clear skies, mid-50s. Sunshine Saturday, 81. Slight chance for a storm Saturday night, 56. 78 Sunday. And that's your forecast. I'm weatherology meteorologist Paul Frombly. Get the latest weather updates online at MinnesotaDailyWeather.com. Right now, 56.
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2: It is time for Everyone Needs a Laugh. Here is comedian Joel Kim Booster.
3: Just moved to Los Angeles, California. Heard of it? Yes, a few of you have. It's a pretty cool place. I like it. My one big beef with the city of Los Angeles, though, is it is a driving city. So I had to buy a car for the first time in like a decade and start driving again, and I am not good at it. And when you're a bad driver with this face, it's a real nightmare. You know, it is no fun. I feel like I've seen every version of course, face in LA. And I don't appreciate that. I don't appreciate that face. Every time I see that face, I just get so mad. I want to roll down my window and be like, excuse me, sir. No. I'm not a bad driver because I'm Asian. I'm a bad driver because I have bad night vision and I text, okay? It's a personal choice. I refuse to get better. I will die in this Nissan Sentra, okay? So I'm in LA now. I am a single person in LA trying to get out there and date, and I can sense you guys getting a little bit exhausted as I move into this part of the set, because you're like, oh great, just what I wanted to hear about another hot person who's single. And I get it. It is frustrating to hear, because when you're hot and you're single, it is a prison of your own making. You know, it is just walls built up with your own high expectations and bad personality. And you can really set yourself free from that jail cell at any time. All you have to do is lower your expectations and finally text Dan back, you know? Like, that's all it takes. There's always a Dan waiting in the wings, you know? He knows you just turned 30 and you're sad. Waiting for the call. But I am, it's tough being single. I'm on all the apps, you know, I'm on every single one right now. You know, my apartment is just a revolving door of strangers that I met on the internet. And a lot of my friends are very concerned for my personal safety. You know, a lot of them are like, Joel, you know, you're meeting with all these strangers. Aren't you worried that you might get murdered? You know, like one of these strangers might just come in and murder you. And I'm like, yeah, that's kind of a big part of it for me, you know, because my thing is if I've been murdered, I've still been picked, you know, and that ultimately is the most important part of dating, I've found. I'm just kidding. I don't want to get murdered. Not getting murdered is like very high on the top of my, you know, priority list right now. I travel around a lot to do this. Whenever I get to a new city, the first thing I always do is Google to see if there have been a rash of disappearing gay men. For one, because I don't want to get murdered, and also because I cannot help another town solve a mystery. You know, I can't do it. Oh, that's not why I was brought there. I'm a comedian, not a detective, you know, but I will crack the case every single time. I'll always get to the bottom of it. I went on a really promising first date with a guy I met online recently. Before our date, though, he did warn me that he was born in London but was raised in Florida. And isn't that the saddest story you've ever heard? Like, oh God, oh no, what a tragedy. You could have had everything. You could have had the best accent imaginable. Instead, you have every strain of HPV. You know, like how did you get all of them? You know? But I still went out with him, and he took me to a really nice Mexican restaurant in Los Angeles. This Mexican restaurant had something very special. I had never experienced this before. I don't know if you guys have this in this country, but it had tableside guacamole. And for those of you who aren't familiar with this, tableside guacamole, it's just a little cart that they roll up next to your table, and your server makes the guacamole right there in front of you. And I don't get it. I don't understand. I don't understand why we're pulling back the curtain on guacamole. You know, it doesn't make any sense to me. Like, why here? Why now? Why guacamole? You know, it's just, there's no mystery there. It's made exactly as you think it's going to be made, you know? And there's certainly no theater in guacamole either. You know, they're not flipping knives like it's a Benihana. No. Thank you guys so much. You've been lovely. I'm Joel Kim Booster.
2: You know, he's right about the tableside guacamole, actually. Oh, we'll post that up at bobandsherry.com. Just click the menu tab, look for Everyone Needs a Laugh. That was Joel Kim Booster. And you know what else you're going to find there? If you were running late or you just want to hear it again, the People's Movie Critics Review of Spider-Man Brand New Day.
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11: River City's weather.
12: We'll see a few scattered storms around early today. Otherwise, skies turning partly to mostly sunny with high temperature readings around 76. Winds out of the northwest 10 to 15. For tonight, clear skies, mid-50s. Sunshine Saturday, 81. Slight chance for a storm Saturday night, 56. 78 Sunday. And that's your forecast. I'm weatherology meteorologist Paul Frombly. Get the latest weather updates online at MinnesotaDailyWeather.com. Right now, 56.
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1: They're shooting a new reality show for Bravo. It's in this very affluent little community just outside San Antonio, Texas. And I think the current working title for the show is Secrets, Lies, and Texas Wives, something like that. It's a good title. And from what I've read about, the town is like in an uproar. You know, the gossip is, the tea is so hot about who's in this show and which one of them had a secret OnlyFans account. And they're all just running around San Antonio, pursued by Bravo camera crews in their bathing suits and lingerie. They're all gorgeous. They all look like former Dallas Cowboy cheerleaders. And they're wives and moms. I didn't know that this was an option for a path in adulthood. I wasn't shown this. It's not like I would have chosen it or it would have chosen me, but I think because I was raised by, older people, by a grandparent, it didn't occur to me that you could grow up, get married, have kids, and then go to the rodeo in your lingerie for a TV show. Like I never saw that as a kid. And I'm looking at these women, and God bless them, in their cowboy hats with their perfect filler lips. And I mean, they're amazing. They're also beautiful. I'm unworthy to even be in their shadow. How is this, like, how is this a life? Like, I guess my question is, why does anyone want to do this? Why does anyone want to be on TV doing this?
3: Because for some people, being on TV and being noticed is the most important thing, for some kind of reasons of validation. I mean, when you think about all the reality stars that there have been through the course of time.
1: You want to be on TV so bad you're going in your underwear to the rodeo? Like,
3: that's right.
1: And all the backstabbing and all this, Vanessa, oh, really? Well, what about Madison? Oh, Madison, have you seen Samantha? Oh, but what about Veronica? Like, could we be better than that as women? Like, could we? I guess not. Anyway, it's coming to Bravo. Secrets, Lies, and Texas Wives. And I guess you ain't seen the barrel racing until you've seen it with a bunch of ladies in their bikinis. And trust me, you ain't gonna want to look at the horses after you see these ladies, because they are fine.
4: This is just awful.
1: Yeah, they look very good. I'm awful. A jealous cow, okay? That I just don't understand this. It's the Bob and Sherry Show.
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4: The Graham, North Carolina County Sheriff's Office reported that the mayor of Robbinsville, North Carolina, was arrested after drugs were found during a traffic stop. After deputies watched a car cross the center line a few times, they pulled it over. Mayor Adams was in the car and had a concealed firearm, some cocaine, and some drug paraphernalia. The driver of the car, Tanya Dawn Everett, 46, was arrested on an outstanding warrant. She was cited for driving with a revoked license, and she got a warning for driving left of center. Sheriff Russell W. Moody said in a statement, "No one is above the law. We remain committed to enforcing the law fairly, impartially, and equally for everyone." I'm not sure that the mayor is going to say you're doing a great job, but we're not worried about that. Now, here's what the charges are. Carrying a concealed firearm, possession of cocaine, possession of drug paraphernalia, possession of a Schedule II controlled substance, possession of methamphetamine, possession with intent to manufacture, sell, or deliver a Schedule II controlled substance, trafficking methamphetamine, and two counts of maintaining a vehicle, dwelling, or place for controlled substances.
2: Whew!
4: I mean, we didn't just have some stuff. We are evidently making and selling some stuff. So I don't know if we need to pay our elected officials a little bit more than what we're paying them. I'm not sure. I'm really not.
5: I mean, I felt like I could have gone out and gotten a drink during the list of charges and come back and you'd still be saying them. There are so many. This is when you know, like, there's no way you're getting away with this. There are just too many charges against you. You're going down for something.
4: No.
5: Wow.
4: And having somebody else driving you around was not helpful.
5: No.
4: Because she had no license and she's crossing the yellow line. So.
5: Well, you got to pick your chauffeur very carefully when you're a meth kingpin. You have to be kind of rigid about hiring. Let's go to Long Island, where Ariel Salgado, who's 35 years old, was out drinking with friends at a local bar. And she should not have been driving. But she went and got in that 2020 gray Mazda CX-5, and she took off down the road. Now, the police pulled her over not long after because she was flying down the road at Waverly on Waverly Avenue at 3 o'clock in the morning at about four times the speed limit. Police say that she reeked of booze. Her speech was slurred. She completely bombed the field sobriety tests. And then they ran the plates and they realized that the car was stolen. And here's what happened. She left the bar. She also drives a gray Mazda CX-5. That's a 2020. There was another gray Mazda CX-5 two cars down from hers, and the owner had left the keys in it. She accidentally stole somebody's car because it looked exactly like hers, and she was too blotto.
6: Oh, wow. I mean, wouldn't you know something wasn't if you're blotto?
5: My favorite part of this, now she's in huge trouble. I mean, that is profound DUI, right? My favorite part of this is the sheriff said, "Let this be a reminder to not leave your keys in your car," which I didn't think anybody was doing anymore, much less in a bar parking lot in Long Island. Wait.
4: Yeah.
5: They contact the owner of the car and they explain what happened. And that guy was like, "Oh man, that could be any one of us." He refused to press charges. So our accidental auto thief is in big trouble with a gazillion DUI charges, but no stolen car because the guy would not allow them to charge her with it.
6: If somebody stole my car, I'm going to make sure the person is charged. Wouldn't you?
5: Yeah, not this.
6: You just go, "Oh, well, they were blotto, no big deal."
5: not this dude. He was like, hey, it was a mistake. She thought it was her car. It looked just like her car. She didn't wreck it. You know, she didn't do any damage to it. He was like, you know.
4: And he left the key in it, I guess.
5: Yeah, he left the key in it. His attitude was, hey, there but for the grace of God. Now, I know a lot of people hearing this are going, actually, I don't get really wasted and leave my car keys in my car at the bar. So that wasn't the grace of God. But whatever. He chose to be a good guy. And he spared her that Grand Theft Auto charge. That was not going to be helpful.
6: All right, maybe I would do that. I don't know.
5: Our girl's mugshot, we'll post this. Our girl's mugshot should remind you that you don't want to do any of this. Because the trouble you're in ain't worth any of the fun you had. That is Morons in the News. We got the People's Movie Critic coming up. This is The Bob and Sherry Show.
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18: River City's weather.
19: I'll see a few scattered storms around early today. Otherwise, skies turning partly to mostly sunny with high temperature readings around 76. Winds out of the northwest 10 to 15. For tonight, clear skies, mid-50s, sunshine Saturday, 81. Slight chance for a storm Saturday night, 56, 78 Sunday. And that's your forecast. I'm weatherology meteorologist Paul Frombly. Get the latest weather updates online at MinnesotaDailyWeather.com. Right now, 61.
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2: So Brian Koberger is spending the taxpayers' money in Idaho. He has been granted a new attorney. He is attempting to withdraw his guilty plea. We talked about it earlier this week. The guilty plea that he filed on his own after he pled guilty to the murders of four University of Idaho students. So he has a new lawyer. And my favorite part about that, you guys, is the lawyer was like, "Hey, man, I just got this case. I have to read the case file. I got to get up to speed. I got to meet with him. I got to check out the police reports. I know if I'm serving life in prison for four homicides, that didn't fill me with confidence."
3: No.
4: And it's just sort of customary when you get convicted of like murder or something, the first thing you do to try to get something done is blame your attorney.
2: Yeah.
5: Well, it's grounds for appeal.
4: And yeah,
5: to blame
4: exactly.
5: Your attorney is the grounds
4: that's,
5: for appeal.
4: That's the grounds. I mean, it's automatic.
5: You know, it's so funny because one of our listeners pointed out that he's doing this around the same time that this documentary is coming out on Netflix about him. And you remember that the Menendez brothers had a movie and a documentary about them, and their legal stuff was raised at the same time. So I guess...
2: You want to strike while the iron's hot, and the iron being, you know, public attention.
5: Right.
2: Here's the thing. It's so unlikely that he'll get a new trial. Like, from a legal standpoint, it's really unlikely. But if he did succeed in getting a new trial, here's what will happen. Do you remember why he did a plea deal? Do you remember the reason for the guilty plea deal?
5: Because of all the evidence they had against him?
2: Yeah. No, it's because Idaho has the death penalty.
5: Oh,
2: this was a death penalty case. And he didn't want to risk a death penalty case. So he and his lawyers did a plea deal to dodge the death penalty case. But if he is somehow, against all odds, able to get a new trial, that is, once again, the death penalty is back on the table.
4: Yeah.
2: So you know what I think we have here? I think we have here a guilty and sick individual who did not think it was going to go this way, and he cannot believe that it's over, and he cannot accept his fate. And this is just a waste of everyone's... No, this is just a way... He can't stand prison. We know that. He didn't expect to get caught and convicted. He thinks he's the smartest guy in the room.
4: Yeah.
2: And he can't face that the rest of his life is in those four cinder block walls. This is him being desperate to recapture attention and maybe rewrite the ending. This is like a comic book villain, y'all.
5: It is like a comic book villain. But the fact that he was in law enforcement as a degree and then...
2: Criminal justice major
5: and then was going to commit a crime. I don't know. Maybe he thought that he would learn everything he could about it to make sure he'd cover his tracks. But he did a really...
2: So arrogant.
4: He didn't learn
5: enough. Of that. Yeah.
2: He's so arrogant. And between the taxpayer dollars, which are egregious, and the pain being inflicted on the families, which is disgraceful. But this is our system. And you know what? We have to let it do its thing. Because this is how we prevent, hopefully, innocent people from going down. Not that we think he's in that category.
4: No.
2: It's the Bob and Sherry Show.
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3: The Democratic Socialists of America are screaming DSA over USA. And if people actually listen to what they're promising and who they are, their own survey says 85% white, 80% with a college degree. This is not the old Democratic Party. These are folks who were told by the institution, the academic institutions, fork over six figures, get a degree with us. You can support yourself, have home ownership, maybe own a small business, be able to live the American dream, however you define that. And they're disappointed. They're great. Grievances are weird, though, because if you actually listen to what they're promising, I don't think Republicans right now should just say, oh, socialism, socialism. They should explain to people what that means. That means no private ownership. That means health care for all, which sounds great, but costs too much. And I actually think letting them talk and explaining who they are and showing who they are is a great benefit to the Republican Party.
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15: River City's weather.
16: We'll see a few scattered storms around early today. Otherwise, skies turning partly to mostly sunny with high temperature readings around 76. Winds out of the northwest 10 to 15. For tonight, clear skies, mid-50s, sunshine Saturday, 81. Slight chance for a storm Saturday night, 56, 78 Sunday. And that's your forecast. I'm weatherology meteorologist Paul Frombly. Get the latest weather updates online at MinnesotaDailyWeather.com. Right now, 61.
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2: Thought we would focus on the secret nicknames that your significant other does not realize that he or she has.
3: Well, we had a call on it last week. That's where the woman came from.
2: The woman, the kids, and all of the friends refer to her husband as Captain Crazy.
3: Yeah.
2: The captain has no idea.
3: Well, they call him the captain too, which I think is even more mocking.
2: Or insulting.
3: It is, don't you think?
2: Like, you have lots of nicknames, but you know what they are. Like,
3: oh, yeah. She calls me Doo-Doo Head right to my face.
2: And Ding Dong.
3: Yeah, Ding Dong. Mm-hmm.
2: And then you've got all your names
3: in a
2: here.
3: Loving way. In a loving way. The first couple of times I was referred to as Doo-Doo Head. No, it's loving. Very, very loving. Just sometimes, you know, we have our ups and downs in life and our little quirks in our personality. And he is Captain...
2: And her friends will text, oh, I hope you're not bringing the captain to the game tonight.
3: Yeah.
2: Because of his various, very picky.
3: And she talks to the kids and says, uh-oh, here comes Captain Crazy. And they nod.
2: The growing up, all the women in my family, all their husbands, all the uncles, everybody had a name they didn't know about.
3: Like what?
2: Code names. Well, some of them I can't really say.
3: Uh-huh.
2: My
3: father's was the king.
2: But did he know that he was the king?
3: Yeah, he knew he was the king. Yeah. And his friends. But even as a kid, I could tell my friends were mocking him by calling him, oh, the king is here. And well, I knew there was some mocking going on.
2: Well, like my Uncle Joe, his name was Pickle Jar. But he didn't know that his name was Pickle Jar.
3: Mm-hmm.
2: And just in case you're, I could tell you how he got the nickname Pickle Jar, but mm-hmm. your reaction would be so over the charts. It would be so unbearable that I don't even know that I want to go there to tell you how Uncle Joe got the name Pickle Jar.
3: How bad could it be?
2: It's pretty bad. Uncle Joe was a drinker. He was a heavy drinker.
3: I know where you're going.
2: He was a heavy, heavy.
3: No, please don't do this.
2: He was a heavy
3: drinker. I'm asking
2: drinker.
3: You for the sake of the show
4: Sherry,
3: and my own sanity.
4: Please tell me.
3: Tell him when we're
4: please
3: off the me. Air. I know what he was doing.
2: You don't. It's
3: yeah,
2: worse than that.
3: It couldn't be worse.
2: It's
3: than
2: worse
3: that.
2: Than that.
3: Get
2: it's worse
3: here.
2: Than it's. He got the name Pickle Jar, and it is so much worse than anything you're imagining. That if I told you, you'll just be beside
4: can't
2: yourself.
4: Can't you euphemism it up?
2: I can, but he'll still. All right, I'm going to try, but be prepared.
3: I get
2: okay?
3: to stop it at any point.
2: He was a drinker, and when he wasn't drinking, he was a sweet guy and didn't have much to say. But when he was drinking, he was lampshade on his head,
3: uh-huh.
2: and he was constantly going on and on and on about how his wife didn't believe anything that he told her. And he would get liquored up after work. He went to work every day, but he would come home and he would sit out in his garage. He had like a little man cave out in the garage, and mm-hmm. he would drink. And he was complaining that he was having certain issues with his digestive system. And she wouldn't believe him. Well, can I tell you, it wasn't that she didn't want to believe him. It's just that she didn't want to have to know about it, talk about it, or think about it. Her feeling was, can you not just keep that between you, God, and the tidy bowl man? Because I don't want to know.
3: I'm getting close here.
2: And he was insistent that she believe
3: no.
2: him. And,
3: no.
2: And so...
3: No.
2: He produced...
3: Wow. Enough.
4: It was
3: That's
4: like a courtroom.
3: It.
4: He
3: That's
4: had to
3: it.
4: Produce...
2: He produced evidence.
4: Exhibit A.
3: That's it.
2: In a Vlasic pickle jar.
3: Oh, jeez.
2: Got really, he was really liquored up, but good. And he came down the stairs with it in the Vlasic pickle jar and said,
3: stop.
2: Patsy, I told you something was wrong with me.
3: If she didn't want to hear it, why didn't you bring it to the rest of us? That's the wife. She didn't want to know about it. I don't want. Why should I want to know about it?
2: Well, there were other
3: Good
2: people
3: Lord,
2: there.
3: What kind of a man does that?
2: There were other people there.
3: Oh, you have got to be kidding.
2: Sitting around the kitchen table. I come from very social people.
3: This is like Borat.
2: And afterward, he was known henceforth
3: as
2: Pickle Jar. As
3: Pickle Jar. He'd have to be.
2: And I asked my grandma Blackhair. I heard these stories growing up, right? And when I finally got old enough to realize like what really went on, mm-hmm. I said to my grandma Blackhair, I said, well, you saw it. Do you think there was something wrong with him?
3: Always the one who's concerned. Always concerned about others. I love that about you, dear. I don't want to know. Don't tell me.
4: I need to know, Sherry. No, you have
3: please.
4: To tell me.
3: No, you'll regret it.
4: At this point, you
3: you're
4: have to.
3: You're going to regret it.
4: You have to.
3: Will.
4: Come on. You have to.
2: My grandma black hair said, oh, please. It didn't look any different from anything. Heinz leaves in the yard.
3: Stop it.
2: That was the schnauzer.
3: Stop it.
4: Stop it. Sherry, I am so glad you said it was the dog.
2: Heinz was the schnauzer.
3: You know, actually, that's true.
4: Another layer to this story.
3: I'm relieved about that, too. Yeah. Well, we've all been there.
4: Oh, well,
3: you know
4: yes.
3: I mean? Yeah. Yeah. Hey, thanks for raising it back up to a socially acceptable way of relating a story.
2: Oh. Can you understand why I try so hard to raise my own children differently than this?
3: Yeah.
2: So that's how Uncle Joe got the name Pickle Jar. You dreamed of owning your own business. You dreamed of being an entrepreneur, and now you're doing it. And you've discovered, just like we have, that it can be hard out there to know how to invest your limited advertising and marketing budgets. We get it. We're right there with you. 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
4: River City's weather.
5: We'll see a few scattered storms around early today. Otherwise, skies turning partly to mostly sunny with high temperature readings around 76. Winds out of the northwest 10 to 15. For tonight, clear skies, mid-50s. Sunshine Saturday, 81. Slight chance for a storm Saturday night, 56. 78 Sunday. And that's your forecast. I'm weatherology meteorologist Paul Frombly. Get the latest weather updates online at MinnesotaDailyWeather.com. Right now, 61.
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2: I'm hoping most people saw the video and the news story about the 16-year-old lifeguard who saved the little boy from drowning.
3: Oh, yeah.
2: The sea was so heavy. The waves were crashing. The currents were pulling. The undertow was insane. This 16-year-old lifeguard, his name is Ryder Williams, grabbed a hold of this 10-year-old little boy, Nathaniel. This little boy, Nathaniel Ray, he was a goner. And this 16-year-old kid charged into that wild, crashing sea and saved this kid's life. Nathaniel said that he doesn't remember a lot of it because he went unconscious. His dad said that without that lifeguard, without Ryder rushing in, Nathaniel would have been thrown another 15 feet and would have been unreachable. Nathaniel said the last thing he remembers was screaming for help. He said, "I think I saw the lifeguard, but then I passed out." So he was unconscious, rip tides, rip currents, 10-foot waves. That kid, Ryder Williams, he did everything right. He was so brave. He risked his own life to save that little boy. And when they got that kid onto the shore, he regained, he comes back conscious. You guys, that little boy was coughing up sand. Sand,
4: wow.
2: Not just water, but sand. Oh. So Nathaniel's dad, he and his dad are back home in Texas. The dad said, "I connected with Ryder's dad and we've become friends." Ryder said Ryder's dad, the lifeguard's dad, he's a retired firefighter. We have so much in common. These two families have bonded. And these two men who've become friends know that without one son, the other loses his.
4: Wow.
2: Like it's like a bond across lifetimes. It's a beautiful story.
4: It is.
2: And the cynical thing I've seen people post like, well, Ryder's college essay is handled, you know?
3: Here's the deal. When your name is Ryder, you're the kid that runs into the surf.
2: Right. Yeah, you're already the boss, right?
4: Of course it is. Yeah.
2: It's not that what Ryder did, his physical accomplishment in saving this little boy, that's beyond impressive. But Ryder's heart,
4: that's.
2: And Ryder said that he knew that if he did not hold on to that little boy with everything he had, there was no chance. And so if you saw the video, you saw the lifeguard would deliberately go under and then resurface, kind of trying to go with the force of the water and not against it. This kid is, he's all the hero.
4: He really is.
2: And this little boy is so lucky. And these two dads, I mean, this is just a beautiful story of hope and heroism and unity at a time when I think we need a little bit of that. So, yeah.
4: That kid at 16 has experienced something that none of us will probably ever experience.
2: Yeah.
3: He's
2: a good kid, good person. And a family has their little boy because of him. And that is, man, he saved a life. It's the Bob and Sherry Show.
0: Get back to work. It's time to get to work.
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4: River City's weather.
5: 76 today, under mainly clear skies. Northwesterly winds, 8 to 15 miles per hour. Clear skies tonight, 54. 81 tomorrow, mainly sunny skies. Sunshine mixed with clouds at times and dry Sunday and Monday, with highs in the upper 70s. And that's your forecast. I'm weatherology meteorologist Paul Frombly. Get the latest weather updates online at MinnesotaDailyWeather.com. Right now, it's 63 degrees.
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Hold from a Valentine, it's Rainbow Veins. Battle of the Brats finale, Downtown Meats, starts here at the top of the hour, my friends. This year's bracket winner, Chicken Bacon Ranch, versus last year's overall winner, the Minnesota Nice Chili Cheese. See you at Downtown Meats here, top of the hour.

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4: River City's weather.
5: 76 today under mainly clear skies. Northwesterly winds 8 to 15 miles per hour. Clear skies tonight, 54. 81 tomorrow, mainly sunny skies. Sunshine mixed with clouds at times and dry Sunday and Monday with highs in the upper 70s. And that's your forecast. I'm weatherology meteorologist Paul Frombly. Get the latest weather updates online at MinnesotaDailyWeather.com. Right now, it's 63 degrees.
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7: 76 today under mainly clear skies. Northwesterly winds 8 to 15 miles per hour. Clear skies tonight, 54. 81 tomorrow, mainly sunny skies. Sunshine mixed with clouds at times and dry Sunday and Monday with highs in the upper 70s. And that's your forecast. I'm weatherology meteorologist Paul Frombly. Get the latest weather updates online at MinnesotaDailyWeather.com. Right now, it's 63 degrees.
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WMIS of Ann Arbor Spacehog to Blackstone Cherry. Battle of the Brats underway here. It's the finale. Minnesota Nice Chili Cheese, last year's champ, up against this year's bracket winner, Chicken Bacon Ranch. Hot dog eating contest. We'll see you here at Downtown Meats, our Battle of the Brats finale.

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4: River City's weather.
5: 76 today under mainly clear skies. Northwesterly winds 8 to 15 miles per hour. Clear skies tonight, 54. 81 tomorrow, mainly sunny skies. Sunshine mixed with clouds at times and dry Sunday and Monday with highs in the upper 70s. And that's your forecast. I'm weatherology meteorologist Paul Frombly. Get the latest weather updates online at MinnesotaDailyWeather.com. 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
8: River City's weather.
9: 76 today under mainly clear skies. Northwesterly winds 8 to 15 miles per hour. Clear skies tonight, 54. 81 tomorrow, mainly sunny skies. Sunshine mixed with clouds at times and dry Sunday and Monday with highs in the upper 70s. And that's your forecast. I'm weatherology meteorologist Paul Frombly. Get the latest weather updates online at minnesotadailyweather.com. Currently 65.
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0: 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Lots going on yet this weekend. 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Could be a backyard barbecue. 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
4: River City's weather.
5: 76 today under mainly clear skies. Northwesterly winds 8 to 15 miles per hour. Clear skies tonight, 54. 81 tomorrow, mainly sunny skies. Sunshine mixed with clouds at times and dry Sunday and Monday with highs in the upper 70s. And that's your forecast. I'm weatherology meteorologist Paul Frombly. Get the latest weather updates online at MinnesotaDailyWeather.com. Currently 65.
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Battle of the Brats finale going on right now. Bemidji Downtown Meats. Chicken Bacon Ranch versus the Minnesota Nice Chili Cheese Hot Dog Eating Contest coming up.

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2: Fox News, I'm Gianna DeLucy. Will Acting Attorney General Todd Blanche be able to drop acting from his title? It's looking more likely after Louisiana Senator Bill Cassidy voiced his support this morning.
3: As I always say, it's about the math. Once we learned here that Susan Collins a couple of days ago was a no and Lisa Murkowski was a no, it was down to one more Republican senator. Now, Mitch McConnell, the former Senate Majority Leader, he appears back in Washington right now, but he is not voting. It's up to Bill Cassidy.
2: It's Fox's Chad Pergram. Fewer Americans found work last month.
4: Employers cut 23,000 jobs last month, and the Labor Department says more Americans dropped out of the labor market. Still, National Economic Council Director Kevin Hassett attributes the job cuts to seasonal trends like the end of temporary World Cup workers in the hospitality industry and local school districts delaying the end of the school year.
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0: 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Terry Young, Hubbard County Extension Educator, won a national award at the National Association of County Agriculture Agents meeting in Denver. Her poster on the, quote, pollinator webinar series won first place. She was also a finalist for her email newsletter. Park Rapids City Council decided to work with Apex Engineering for a successful completion of the City Hall parking lot. The lot has water retention issues due to elevation issues. Council also heard from Hubbard County Food Shelf about their fundraising for a new building, having raised $1.1 million towards their goal of $1.9 million. City Council showed support for their efforts. Leech Lake Regatta will take place this weekend. 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The events raised over $20,000 for local charity. 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
15: River City's weather.
16: Mainly sunny this afternoon with daytime highs approaching 76. Northwesterly winds 8 to 15 miles per hour. 54 tonight. Mainly sunny tomorrow. Highs level off around 81. Partly cloudy and dry Sunday and Monday with highs in the upper 70s. And that's your forecast. I'm weatherology meteorologist Paul Frombly. Get the latest weather updates online at MinnesotaDailyWeather.com. Right now, 67.
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It's how we roll. Battle of the Brats wrapping up here at Bemidji, downtown Minnesota.

0: 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Primary election is Tuesday. MnDOT's reminding campaigners where campaign signs can be placed. 86th annual meeting of the Beltrami County Electric Cooperative will be at the Beltrami County Fair coming up on Wednesday. Hubbard County Extension Educator getting a national award. And the Leech Lake Regatta going on, celebrating its 55th year. It runs throughout the weekend. Those stories and more, MinnesotaDailyNews.com.
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1: Jimmy Failla on the Democrats' ability to raise cash.
4: They have the fundraising advantage. And in politics, it's the only thing that matters. That's why people like the Clintons were able to dominate for as long as they were and at the capacity they were, because they had a fundraising advantage. They could bring in big donors, just the way Nancy Pelosi has kind of ruled the roost in that party for 100 years. She gets them to vote in lockstep because she's in charge of distributing the money. You know, and right now, whoever the hell is funding all this socialist nonsense has kind of made Bernie like a de facto kingmaker. It's bizarro, you know, because Bernie Sanders with the millionaires and the billionaires is a millionaire on his way to becoming a billionaire by telling you that capitalism is bad and passing around the collection plate that Democrats continue to fill up.
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9: River City's weather.
10: Mainly sunny this afternoon with daytime highs approaching 76. Northwesterly winds 8 to 15 miles per hour. 54 tonight. Mainly sunny tomorrow. Highs level off around 81. Partly cloudy and dry Sunday and Monday with highs in the upper 70s. And that's your forecast. I'm weatherology meteorologist Paul Trombley. Get the latest weather updates online at MinnesotaDailyWeather.com. Right now, 67.
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WMIS of Ann Arbor, Backhand Blue and Growing a Pear. That's spelled like the fruit. Big thank you to everyone who stopped out here at Bemidji Downtown Meats Battle of the Brats finale. They are still tabulating results, my friends. Check them out on Facebook later on this afternoon. Find out who won. Minnesota Nice, chili cheese, or the chicken bacon ranch. I'm sad. Battle of the Brats is over.

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6: River City's weather.
7: Mainly sunny this afternoon with daytime highs approaching 76. Northwesterly winds 8 to 15 miles per hour. 54 tonight. Mainly sunny tomorrow. Highs level off around 81. Partly cloudy and dry Sunday and Monday with highs in the upper 70s. And that's your forecast. I'm weatherology meteorologist Paul Frombly. Get the latest weather updates online at MinnesotaDailyWeather.com. Currently, it's 69 degrees.
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0: mess if I'm a river. Moon fever and forever sleep. Gonna do it for me. Kevin's in next. Take through the rest of this Friday afternoon. Have a great weekend, my friends. All sorts of stuff going on this weekend. Clearwater County Fair, Sailing Regatta and Walker, Kids Night at Bemidji Speedway. Enjoy your time in northern Minnesota this weekend. Pierce the Veil, Karma Police kicks off a river block of rock next.
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0: 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That's Lazy Jack's in Bemidji.
10: River City's weather.
11: Mainly sunny this afternoon with daytime highs approaching 76. Northwesterly winds 8 to 15 miles per hour. 54 tonight. Mainly sunny tomorrow. Highs level off around 81. Partly cloudy and dry Sunday and Monday with highs in the upper 70s. And that's your forecast. I'm weatherology meteorologist Paul Frombly. Get the latest weather updates online at minnesotadailyweather.com. Currently, it's 69 degrees.
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8: River City's weather.
9: Sunshine mixed with clouds at times this afternoon, with daytime highs approaching 76. Northwesterly winds 8 to 15 miles per hour. Clear skies tonight, lows dip down to about 54. Highs level off around 81 tomorrow. Lots of sunshine. And that's your forecast. I'm weatherology meteorologist Paul Frombly. Get the latest weather updates online at MinnesotaDailyWeather.com. Right now, it's 71 degrees.
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10: Sunshine mixed with clouds at times this afternoon, with daytime highs approaching 76. Northwesterly winds, 8 to 15 miles per hour. Clear skies tonight, lows dip down to about 54. Highs level off around 81 tomorrow. Lots of sunshine. And that's your forecast. I'm weatherology meteorologist Paul Frombly. Get the latest weather updates online at MinnesotaDailyWeather.com. Right now, it's 71 degrees.
11: 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Yeah, yeah, yeah. 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
6: River City's weather.
7: Sunshine mixed with clouds at times this afternoon, with daytime highs approaching 76. Northwesterly winds 8 to 15 miles per hour. Clear skies tonight, lows dip down to about 52. Daytime highs approaching 79 tomorrow. Lots of sunshine. And that's your forecast. I'm weatherology meteorologist Paul Frombly. Get the latest weather updates online at MinnesotaDailyWeather.com. Right now, 72.
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8: River City's weather.
9: Sunshine mixed with clouds at times this afternoon, with daytime highs approaching 76. Northwesterly winds, 8 to 15 miles per hour. Clear skies tonight, lows dip down to about 52. Daytime highs approaching 79 tomorrow. Lots of sunshine. And that's your forecast. I'm weatherology meteorologist Paul Frombly. Get the latest weather updates online at MinnesotaDailyWeather.com. Right now, 72.
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2: Fox News, I'm John Saucier. The Senate passing the Graham-sanctioning Russia and Iran Act, named for late Senator Lindsey Graham, who championed this legislation. Senator Darlene Graham, the sister and Senate successor of Lindsey, announced the vote tally from the Senate floor.
3: On this vote, the yeas are 86, the nays are 11. The 60-vote threshold having been achieved, the bill is passed.
2: The Senate is working on getting a vote together on the confirmation of Acting Attorney General Todd Blanche to serve as the official head of the Justice Department. Louisiana Republican Senator John Kennedy tells Fox he thinks Blanche will be confirmed, but when?
4: You could probably give me 2 hours and some good scotch, and I still wouldn't be able to explain it to you because I'm just not sure.
2: This might get lumped into a votorama of other major legislative items like the SAVE Act and other things. 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
10: 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Craig Kiger, resident of Grand Rapids, been named the 2025 Volunteer Firearm Safety Instructor of the Year by the Minnesota Department of Natural Resources. Certified instructor since 2003, he's taught over 2,000 kids about safe firearms handling and hunting ethics. In 2025, he led 12 classes at the Itasca Gun Club. Also developed hunting programs in support of the Minnesota State High School League Clay Target League, emphasized the relationship between hunting and conservation, aiming to inspire youth to engage with the outdoors. Get ready for the Red Lake Nation Fair. Registration for fair exhibits will take place next Friday, August 14th, from 1 till 8 p.m. at the new Red Lake Center. Public viewing of the fair exhibit scheduled for Saturday, August 15th, from noon until 8, and on Sunday, August 16th, from 10 until 3. Exhibit pickup and payout will follow immediately on Sunday beginning at 3 o'clock. Questions, call 218-679-2122. Cynthia Arlene Martin, former DFL official, sentenced this week for hitting and killing a 19-year-old while driving back 2 years ago. She'll serve 364 days in jail, part of her plea agreement. She's from Grand Rapids. These stories and more, MinnesotaDailyNews.com.
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12: River City's weather. Lows dip down to about 52 tonight under clear skies. Winds out of the west, 5 to 10 miles per hour. Daytime highs approaching 79 tomorrow. Mainly sunny skies. Partly cloudy skies tomorrow night. Chance of thunderstorms. Lows dip down to about 57. That's your forecast. I'm weatherology meteorologist Paul Trombley. Get the latest weather updates online at minnesotadailyweather.com. Right now, 73.
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9: River City's weather.
10: Lows dip down to about 52 tonight under clear skies. Winds out of the west, 5 to 10 miles per hour. Daytime highs approaching 79 tomorrow. Mainly sunny skies. Partly cloudy skies tomorrow night. Chance of thunderstorms. Lows dip down to about 57. That's your forecast. I'm weatherology meteorologist Paul Trombley. Get the latest weather updates online at minnesotadailyweather.com. Right now, 73.
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0: 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The 5 o'clock block of River Rock. Yeah, yeah. Is awesome. 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
3: News. I'm Jack Callahan. The Senate honors the late Senator Lindsey Graham by passing a tough Russia sanctions bill that bears his name.
4: On this vote, the yeas are 86, the nays are 11. The 60-vote threshold having been achieved, the bill is passed.
3: Graham's sister Darlene presiding. She was appointed to finish her brother's term. The sanctions bill makes it more costly for countries to buy Russian oil. President Trump announces a series of domestic mining projects worth $3 billion.
5: I'm thrilled to announce that we're delivering $100 million to train the next generation of American miners. And you have a lot of you are in the room right now.
3: The plan focuses on rare earth minerals essential for weapons production. The president also says talks with Iran are going fine. 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
9: 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With upcoming elections, the Minnesota Department of Transportation reminding campaigners that state law bans political signs or advertising on highway right-of-way. This includes areas like driving lanes, shoulders, ditches, and urban boulevards, as well as signs on bridges. MnDOT workers will remove such signs while local employees manage laws on local roads. Signs cannot be placed on private land without the owner's consent, and violations are misdemeanors with possible civil penalties if they cause an accident or damage. Additionally, advertising cannot be placed on utility poles, trees, or natural features. Members of Beltrami Electric Cooperative invited to the 86th annual meeting. It'll be held next Wednesday, August 12th, at the Shutter Stage at the Beltrami County Fairgrounds. Registration starts at 4. Business meeting begins at 5. The agenda includes the election of directors and reports from key figures. Evening will also feature family-friendly events, including a free concert beginning at 6:30. Admission to that is free. Members can also receive food bucks for vendors. The kids' activities, a safety demonstration, and shuttle assistance is available. 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
12: River City's weather.
13: Lows dip down to about 52 tonight under clear skies. Winds out of the west, 5 to 10 miles per hour. Daytime highs approaching 79 tomorrow. Mainly sunny skies. Partly cloudy skies tomorrow night. Chance of thunderstorms. Lows dip down to about 57. That's your forecast. I'm weatherology meteorologist Paul Frombly. Get the latest weather updates online at minnesotadailyweather.com. Right now, 73.
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4: The Democratic Socialists of America are screaming DSA over USA. And if people actually listen to what they're promising and who they are, their own survey says 85% white, 80% with a college degree. This is not the old Democratic Party. These are folks who were told by the institution, the academic institutions, fork over six figures, get a degree with us, you can support yourself, have home ownership, maybe own a small business, be able to live the American dream, however you define that. And they're disappointed. Their grievances are weird, though, because if you actually listen to what they're promising, I don't think Republicans right now should just say, oh, socialism. They should explain to people what that means. That means no private ownership. That means health care for all, which sounds great, but costs too much. And I actually think letting them talk and explaining who they are and showing who they are is a great benefit to the Republican Party.
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5: 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I never gave up on my dreams. 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
10: River City's weather.
11: Lows dip down to about 52 tonight under clear skies. Winds out of the west, 5 to 10 miles per hour. Daytime highs approaching 79 tomorrow. Mainly sunny skies. Partly cloudy skies tomorrow night. Chance of thunderstorms. Lows dip down to about 57. That's your forecast. I'm weatherology meteorologist Paul Trombley. Get the latest weather updates online at MinnesotaDailyWeather.com. Right now, 73.
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1: River City's weather.
2: Lows dip down to about 52 tonight under clear skies. Winds out of the west, 5 to 10 miles per hour. Daytime highs approaching 79 tomorrow. Mainly sunny skies. Partly cloudy skies tomorrow night. Chance of thunderstorms. Lows dip down to about 57. That's your forecast. I'm weatherology meteorologist Paul Trombley. Get the latest weather updates online at MinnesotaDailyWeather.com. Right now, 71.
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1: River City's weather.
2: Lows dip down to about 52 tonight under clear skies. Winds out of the west, 5 to 10 miles per hour. Daytime highs approaching 79 tomorrow. Mainly sunny skies. Partly cloudy skies tomorrow night. Chance of thunderstorms. Lows dip down to about 57. That's your forecast. I'm weatherology meteorologist Paul Trombley. Get the latest weather updates online at MinnesotaDailyWeather.com. Right now, 71.
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